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I don't know where ends me, and there's still a lonely part of me that never wants to let go.

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0: Happy holiday.